Money in my mind, guess we fantasize. 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Yeah, get it in, only way I'll get it out. At least I make my brother proud. I'll be riding around, they tryna find me now. I'm feeling happy, I ain't always down, yeah.

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1: 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I wanna see little baby with the Barbie.

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And the ski mask ain't for the pandemic. It go with the semi, paid a pretty damn penny.

0: Todos los Miguel Turreños nos escuchan con empeño.
1: Yeah, I can't even lie, I'm trying to see.

I was never as good as I always thought I was, but I'm allowed to dress it up. I was never satisfied.

0: are you doing later?
1: Oh.
0: What are you doing later, Billy? What are you doing?
2: There's a little party in our my place.
0: Over at your place, Ronnie.
2: Yeah, all these people are invited, you know what I mean?
0: Yeah, Ronnie's inviting you all to his room. Be very tight. Can you bring your own beer?
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0: 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You're lovely. Good night. Billy, why don't you play a song? Play me a melody, Billy.
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0: Todos los Miguel Turreños nos escuchan con empeño.
1: Yeah, I can't even lie, I'm trying to see.

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1: Robert. 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

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Better make it turn up, girl. Play me like a lullaby.